0: This is Akashvani, the news read by Anuja Kumar. India marks the 10th anniversary of surgical strikes that demonstrated to the world a new example of Narendra Modi government's counter-terrorism policy. On September 28 and 29, 2016, Indian Army carried out targeted surgical strikes on terrorist launch pads across the line of control in Pakistan-occupied Jammu Kashmir. The operation was launched as a direct and decisive military response to the Uri terror attack earlier that month, where 19 Indian soldiers lost their lives. The anniversary highlights a decade of evolved national security measures. The government noted that the resolve shown in 2016 laid the groundwork for subsequent bold actions, including the 2019 Balakot airstrike and Operation Sindoor in 2025. In his Mann Ki Baat program on Akashvani yesterday, Prime Minister Narendra Modi described the 2016 surgical strike against terrorist hideouts as a historic milestone. He said the surgical strike highlighted the role of the Indian Army in carrying out the operation across the line of control. Mr. Modi recalled how the world was astonished by the manner in which Indian soldiers crossed the LOC to take action against terrorism. The Prime Minister said that India's counter-terrorism approach has continued to evolve over the past decade, citing the Balakot airstrike and Operation Sindoor as examples.
1: 10 वर्ष पहले 28-29 सितंबर 2016 को भारतीय सेना ने पाकिस्तान में आतंकी ठिकानों पर सर्जिकल स्ट्राइक की थी। सर्जिकल स्ट्राइक ने डंके की चोट पर पूरी दुनिया के सामने भारत की आतंकवाद विरोधी नीति का एक नया 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
0: Agriculture and Farmers Welfare Minister Shivraj Singh Chauhan will inaugurate a two-day national conference on agriculture for Rabi campaign 2026 in New Delhi today. The Department of Agriculture and Farmers Welfare will organize the conference to deliberate on key priorities and preparedness for the forthcoming Rabi season. In a statement, Agriculture Ministry said that the two-day conference will focus on strengthening center-state coordination and evolving a coordinated outcome-oriented strategy for enhancing agricultural production, productivity, sustainability and farmers' incomes. The deliberations will also build upon the key learnings and outcomes of the recently held zonal conferences on agriculture. The Department of Animal Husbandry and Dairying will launch the Livestock Insurance Portal in New Delhi today. Union Minister for Fisheries, Animal Husbandry and Dairying, Rajiv Ranjan Singh, will launch the portal, marking an important milestone in the digital transformation of livestock insurance services in the country. The Election Commission of India has revised the schedule of the ongoing Special Intensive Revision 2026 in Delhi. According to the Chief Electoral Officer of Delhi, the last date to file claims and objections will be 30th of next month. India has sent a consignment of life-saving medicines and medical consumables for the Government Hospital of Kabul as part of its ongoing humanitarian assistance. In a social media post, External Affairs Ministry spokesperson Randhir Jaiswal said that health remains at the heart of India's humanitarian assistance to the Afghan people. In men's cricket, Virat Kohli's majestic century and Shubman Gill's fluent 100 powered India to a commanding 8-wicket victory over West Indies in the first ODI in Thiruvananthapuram last night. Kohli remained unbeaten on a sensational 139, while Ruturaj Gaikwad finished unbeaten on 13. Chasing a target of 296, India made 300 for 2 in 41.4 overs to take a 1-0 lead in the three-match ODI series. Kohli's innings

was the centerpiece of India's successful chase as the former India captain produced an aggressive display after initially settling into the innings. And in Asian Games, India will face Afghanistan in the second quarter-final of the men's cricket today in Nishin. The match will start at 10:30 a.m. Indian Standard Time. And that is the end of this news bulletin.

Hey there! Do you agree with me that some emotions cannot be explained? They can only be tasted. With a pinch of history, a spoonful of culture, and with a whole lot of flavor, every dish has a tale to tell. Of its roots, of its rich legacy, and about the goodness within it. From royal recipes to timeless streetside favorites, discover the stories behind your loved foods on Jashne Hyderabad on Rainbow FM at 2 p.m. every day. 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

When the drums beat at Bonalu, when the verses of Dasarathi echo. When the screen lights up with Telangana cinema, the soul of our state speaks. 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

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Are you someone who loves getting lost in the pages of a good book and wishes others could experience the same joy that you found between those pages? 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

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The journey through your memories become a little deeper and probably whatever you're going through feels a little more beautiful when you have a familiar voice with you. Well, dear listeners, I'm Nisha keeping you company so that this day begins on a beautiful note and hopefully stays that way. And because it's a Monday morning, you definitely need a little boost, don't you? Well, even if I can't hear you, I somehow know that the weekend tiredness somehow stays with us even after the weekend is over, right? And that's exactly why Namaste Hello Adab is here to bring some beautiful music your way. So wherever you are, keep listening to your favorite station, FM Rainbow 101.9, and let some amazing songs add a little energy and color to your Monday morning. Well, on that note, let's listen to something really sweet and beautiful, something that I'm sure will bring a smile to your face. So this is... I Just Called to Say I Love You by Stevie Wonder. Stay tuned. 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

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Don't worry. 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
1: Welcome back, dear listeners. This is Namaste Hello Adab, and I'm Nisha right here with you trying to play some songs that keep this beautiful musical flow going. So if you have been humming along, you just keep humming. Let's not break that rhythm. Well, I know there are little breaks in between. There are messages coming in, and of course, there's me talking to you, but that's okay. You know, I still want you to stay with the music, and that is why my little effort is to play songs that stay with you even after they have stopped playing. Songs that somehow find a little place in your memory. So wherever you are and whatever you're doing right now, I hope the next song keeps that same musical mood alive. Alright, let me tell you that the song I'm about to play for you is just as beautiful as the ones we have been listening to so far. Well, this is Jason Mraz, I Am Yours. So yes, you can listen to it as a beautiful love song, but you can also listen to it as a song about life, about letting go, opening your heart and not overthinking every little thing. Released in the year 2008 as the lead single from We Sing, We Dance, We Steal Things, this song spent 76 weeks on the Billboard Hot 100. And you know what? Though it was released in 2008, but Jason Mraz had actually written the song several years earlier, and he even performed it live for years before it became a single. And when he performed it at a festival in Sweden in 2007, the audience reaction was so overwhelming that he realized that this little song had something really special, and he once described it as his happy little hippie song. So wherever you're right now, maybe for the next few minutes, forget the to-do list, forget the worries, and just let the music take over. Here's Jason Mraz with I Am Yours, only on FM Rainbow 101.9.

Well, that was Shape of You by Ed Sheeran. And with that, dear listeners, we have come to the end of the first segment of Namaste Hello Aadab. But don't go anywhere, as we'll be back with another segment after the news headlines. So for now, stay tuned for the news headlines, which you'll be listening at 11 a.m.

In a social media post, Mr. Modi said, with indomitable courage and valour, Bhagat Singh infused new energy into the freedom movement. The Prime Minister added that Bhagat Singh's spirit of sacrificing everything for the honour of the nation is a symbol of the courage and resolve of India's youth. In Uttarakhand, the Char Dham Yatra has resumed after improvement in weather conditions today. Garhwal Commissioner Anand Swaroop said necessary directions have been issued to the concerned district magistrates. The Char Dham Yatra had been suspended from the afternoon of September the 26th until September 27th in view of the weather forecast and safety of pilgrims. Meanwhile, repair and strengthening work is underway on the Kedarnath Dham trekking route near Chirbasa. The route was damaged by debris and boulders following heavy rainfall.

day. Garhwal Commissioner Anand Swaroop said necessary directions have been issued to the concerned district magistrates. The Char Dham Yatra had been suspended from the afternoon of September the 26th until September 27th in view of the weather forecast and safety of pilgrims. Meanwhile, repair and strengthening work is underway on the Kedarnath Dham trekking route near Chirbasa. The route was damaged by debris and boulders following heavy rainfall near Chirbasa, about 2.5 kilometers above Gaurikund. Movement through this section is currently completely closed. At the Asian Games 2026 in Japan, India's Isha Singh won the silver medal in women's 25-meter pistol individual competition at Aichi Nagoya today. The 21-year-old shooter won the medal with 38 points to finish second. Indian athlete Pinky Balhara secured the bronze medal in the women's under 78-kilogram Kurash event, defeating South Korea's Lim Garam 3-0 in the quarterfinals. Earlier, the Indian men's cricket team entered the semi-final without even taking the field after its quarterfinal against Afghanistan was abandoned due to inclement weather at Aichi Nagoya in Japan today. In women's boxing event, Indian Olympic medalist Lovlina Borgohain secured a medal in the 75-kilogram category with a 5-0 quarterfinal win over South Korea's Seong Soo-yeon. The Indian stock market witnessed a sharp decline during forenoon trade today. The Sensex plunged 963 points to 72,932, while the Nifty tanked 306 points to 22,834 when reports last came in. And with that, we end this news bulletin.

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when the drums beat at Bonalu, when the verses of Dasarathi echo. 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

0: 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Really? 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
2: 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clocking a season's best of 43.57 seconds, but India missed the podium by just 0.05 seconds. A difficult baton exchange cost the Indian team valuable ground. But that's not all that we have from this absolutely fascinating day of competition. It has been a day of twists, turns, dramatic finishes, and most importantly, four more silver medals for India. And if we talk about the silver medal story of the day, it was Aisha Singh who set the momentum rolling. Aisha won silver in the women's 25-meter pistol, producing a brilliant score of 38 in an incredibly dramatic final. And this was a final that demanded composure. Five shoot-offs for Aisha. Five moments where the pressure kept rising, but she kept her calm and fought her way to that silver medal. That first silver medal set the tone for what became a remarkable medal run for India today. And then came another one from athletics, Yashveer Singh, the throw that won silver. Yashveer saved his best for the last, producing a personal best of 85.72 meters on his final attempt. Every throw went further than the last. Then came another outstanding performance from Gulveer Singh after his silver in 10,000 meters. Gulveer has now added another silver in the men's 1500 meters, this time with a new personal best.
3: जी बिल्कुल, रजत पदक के बाद कांस्य पदक की बात कर लेते हैं। आज भारतीय खिलाड़ियों ने अलग अलग खेलों में दमदार प्रदर्शन करते हुए चार कांस्य पदक अपने नाम किए। सबसे पहले बात

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1: This is Akashvani, the news read by R.S. Raghu. Union Home Minister Amit Shah today inaugurated the Conference on Prahar National City Policy and Strategy in New Delhi. The conference deliberated upon the seven pillars of Prahar, including prevention, response, aggregating internal capacities, human rights, attenuating conditions for terrorism, aligning international efforts in recovery and resilience through a whole-of-society approach. Speaking on the occasion, the Home Minister said the government has adopted a zero-tolerance policy against all forms and manifestations of terrorism. He highlighted that from 2019 to 2026, the Narendra Modi government successfully brought back 288 fugitive criminals to India from 36 countries. Mr. Shah said, as a result of better coordination among agencies, more than 40 modules of Shehzad Bhatti network involved in cross-border smuggling of weapons, explosives and narcotics were busted, more than 100 FIRs were registered and 350 individuals were arrested across 15 states. He said, at the same time, the government declared Shehzad Bhatti network a terrorist organization under Unlawful Activities Prevention Act, UAPA. India and the UAE have agreed to take steps for the timely implementation of initiatives relating to settlement of trade in local currency, integration of payment and messaging systems and central bank digital currencies. The two sides reached the agreement during the 14th meeting of the India-UAE High-Level Joint Task Force on Investments in Mumbai today. It was co-chaired by Commerce and Industry Minister Piyush Goyal and Managing Director of Abu Dhabi Investment Authority Sheikh Hamid bin Zayed Al Nahyan. Addressing media after the meeting, Mr. Goyal said India has set a target of raising its total exports of goods and services to $1 trillion this year from $863 billion last year. He said the two countries aim to take bilateral trade to $200 billion by 2032.
2: The Comprehensive Economic Partnership Agreement is now 4 years old. We have doubled our bilateral trade to $100 billion and have set an ambitious target to double it to $200 billion by 2032. The UAE believes in India. They have already invested $25 billion and is the seventh largest FDI source. The ultimate objective of taking investments from UAE to $100 billion in the years to come.
1: The centre will dispatch teams to Karnataka and Maharashtra to assess the drought situation in the two states. Talking to reporters in New Delhi today, Agriculture and Farmers Welfare Minister Shivraj Singh Chauhan said the governments of Maharashtra and Karnataka have declared drought in large parts of their states. He said a central team will be sent to Karnataka on 3rd October to assess the drought situation. The Agriculture and Farmers Welfare Minister today addressed the National Agricultural Conference Rabi Campaign 2026 in the national capital today. He called upon states to complete preparations for the Rabi season through coordinated planning, scientific assessment and close field level monitoring. India continued its impressive medal-winning run at the Asian Games in Aichi, Nagoya, Japan today with athletes making their mark across shooting, cricket, courage and boxing. The country added 8 more medals to its tally while the men's cricket team advanced to the semifinals. In athletics, India secured a double podium finish in the men's javelin throw with Yashveer Singh clinching silver and Rohit Yadav bagging the bronze medal. Commonwealth Games bronze medalist Yashveer Singh delivered a personal best of 85.72 meters to secure the silver. India's Rohit Yadav completed the podium with an effort of 84.35 meters. Srishankar Murali clinched the silver medal in the men's long jump, recording a best effort of 8.07 meters, defending his silver at the previous games. Athlete Gulbir Singh won his second silver medal at the ongoing games, finishing runner-up in the men's 1,500-meter event. In shooting, Isha Singh won the silver medal in the women's 25-meter pistol individual event. Paril Chaudhary won her second bronze medal at the games, clocking 15 minutes 14.61 seconds.

0: in the women's 5,000-meter event. Athlete Vidya Ramraj bagged bronze in the women's 400-meter hurdles, setting a new national record in the process. India also secured a bronze medal in Kurash, with Pinky Balhara finishing third in the women's under 78-kilogram category. In women's boxing, Olympic medalist Lavlina Borgohain and Priya Ghangas have assured India of two more medals. India currently 12th in the Asian Games medal standings. And that is the end of this news bulletin.
1: अब सुनिए आज शाम 6:30 बजे प्रसारित मार्केट मंत्र कार्यक्रम का पुनः प्रसारण।

0: This is Akashvani. The news read by R.S. Raghu. Union Home Minister Amit Shah yesterday inaugurated the conference on Pahar, National City Policy and Strategy in New Delhi. The conference deliberated upon the seven pillars of Pahar, including prevention, response, aggregating internal capacities, human rights, attenuating conditions for terrorism, aligning international efforts and recovery and resilience through a whole-of-society approach. Speaking on the occasion, the Home Minister said, the government has adopted a zero-tolerance policy against all forms and manifestations of terrorism. He highlighted that from 2019 to 2026, the Narendra Modi government successfully brought back 288 fugitive criminals to India from 36 countries. Mr. Shah said, as a result of better coordination among agencies, more than 40 modules of Shehzad Bhatti network involved in cross-border smuggling of weapons, explosives and narcotics were busted. More than 100 FIRs were registered and 350 individuals were arrested across 15 states. He said, at the same time, the government declared Shehzad Bhatti Network a terrorist organization under Unlawful Activities Prevention Act, UAPA. India and the UAE have agreed to take steps for the timely implementation of initiatives relating to settlement of trade in local currency, integration of payment and messaging systems, and central bank digital currencies. The two sides reached the agreement during the 14th meeting of the India-UAE High-Level Joint Task Force on Investments in Mumbai yesterday. It was co-chaired by Commerce and Industry Minister Piyush Goyal and Managing Director of Abu Dhabi Investment Authority Sheikh Hamid bin Zayed Al Nahyan. Addressing media after the meeting, Mr. Goyal said India has set a target of raising its total exports of goods and services to $1 trillion this year, from $863 billion last year. He said the two countries aim to take bilateral trade to $200 billion by 2032.
1: The Comprehensive Economic Partnership Agreement is now 4 years old. We have doubled our bilateral trade to $100 billion and have set an ambitious target to double it to $200 billion by 2032. The UAE believes in India. They have already invested $25 billion and is the seventh largest FDI source. The ultimate objective of taking investments from UAE to $100 billion in the years to come.
0: The centre will dispatch teams to Karnataka and Maharashtra to assess the drought situation in the two states. Talking to reporters in New Delhi yesterday, Agriculture and Farmers Welfare Minister Shivraj Singh Chauhan said the governments of Maharashtra and Karnataka have declared drought in large parts of their states. He said a central team will be sent to Karnataka on 3rd October to assess the drought situation. The Agriculture and Farmers Welfare Minister yesterday addressed the National Agricultural Conference Rabi Campaign 2026 in the national capital yesterday. He called upon states to complete preparations for the Rabi season through coordinated planning, scientific assessment and close field-level monitoring. India continued its impressive medal-winning run at the Asian Games in Aichi, Nagoya, Japan yesterday, with athletes making their mark across shooting, cricket, kurash and boxing. The country added 8 more medals to its tally, while the men's cricket team advanced to the semifinals. In athletics, India secured a double podium finish in the men's javelin throw, with Yashwir Singh clinching silver and Rohit Yadav bagging the bronze medal. Commonwealth Games bronze medalist Yashwir Singh delivered a personal best of 85.72 meters to secure the silver. India's Rohit Yadav completed the podium with an effort of 84.35 meters. Sri Shankar Murli clinched the silver medal in the men's long jump, recording a best effort of 8.07 meters, defending his silver at the previous games. Athlete Gulbir Singh won his second silver medal at the ongoing games, finishing runner-up in the men's 1,500-meter event. In shooting, Isha Singh won the silver medal in the women's 25-meter pistol individual event. Parul Chaudhary won her second bronze medal at the games, clocking 15 minutes 14.61 seconds in the women's 5,000-meter event. Athlete Vidya Ramraj bagged bronze in women's 400-meter hurdles, setting a new national record in the process. India also secured a bronze medal in kurash, with Pinky Balhara finishing third in the women's under 78-kilogram category. In women's boxing, Olympic medalist Lavlina Borgohain and Priya Ghangas have assured India of 2 more medals. India are currently in the 12th position in the Asian Games medal standings, with a total of 45 medals.

0: has adopted a zero-tolerance policy against all forms and manifestations of terrorism. He highlighted that from 2019 to 2026, the Narendra Modi government successfully brought back 288 fugitive criminals to India from 36 countries. Mr. Shah said, as a result of better coordination among agencies, more than 40 modules of Shehzad Bhatti network involved in cross-border smuggling of weapons, explosives and narcotics were busted. More than 100 FIRs were registered and 350 individuals were arrested across 15 states. He said, at the same time, the government declared Shehzad Bhatti network a terrorist organization under Unlawful Activities Prevention Act, UAPA. India and the UAE have agreed to take steps for the timely implementation of initiatives relating to settlement of trade in local currency, integration of payment and messaging systems, and central bank digital currencies. The two sides reached the agreement during the 14th meeting of the India-UAE High-Level Joint Task Force on Investment in Mumbai yesterday. It was co-chaired by Commerce and Industry Minister Piyush Goyal and Managing Director of Abu Dhabi Investment Authority, Sheikh Hamid bin Zayed Al Nahyan. Addressing media after the meeting, Mr. Goyal said India has set a target of raising its total exports of goods and services to $1 trillion this year from $863 billion last year. He said the two countries aim to take bilateral trade to $200 billion by 2032.
1: The Comprehensive Economic Partnership Agreement is now 4 years old. We have doubled our bilateral trade to $100 billion and have set an ambitious target to double it to $200 billion by 2032. The UAE believes in India. They have already invested $25 billion and is the seventh largest FDI source. The ultimate objective of taking investments from UAE to $100 billion in the years to come.
0: The centre will dispatch teams to Karnataka and Maharashtra to assess the drought situation in the two states. Talking to reporters in New Delhi yesterday, Agriculture and Farmers Welfare Minister Shivraj Singh Chauhan said the governments of Maharashtra and Karnataka have declared drought in large parts of their states. He said a central team will be sent to Karnataka on 3rd October to assess the drought situation. The Agriculture and Farmers Welfare Minister yesterday addressed the National Agriculture Conference Rabi Campaign 2026 in the national capital. He called upon states to complete preparations for the Rabi season through coordinated planning, scientific assessment and close field-level monitoring. India continued its impressive medal-winning run at the Asian Games in Aichi, Nagoya, Japan yesterday with athletes making their mark across shooting, cricket, courage and boxing. The country added 8 more medals to its tally while the men's cricket team advanced to the semifinals. In athletics, India secured a double podium finish in the men's javelin throw with Yashwir Singh clinching silver and Rohit Yadav bagging the bronze medal. Commonwealth Games bronze medalist Yashwir Singh delivered a personal best of 85.72 meters to secure the silver. India's Rohit Yadav completed the podium with an effort of 84.35 meters. Sri Shankar Murli clinched the silver medal in the men's long jump, recording a best effort of 8.07 meters, defending his silver at the previous games. Athlete Gulbir Singh won his second silver medal at the ongoing games, finishing runner-up in the men's 1,500-meter event. In shooting, Isha Singh won the silver medal in the women's 25-meter pistol individual event. Parul Chaudhary won her second bronze medal at the games, clocking 15 minutes 14.61 seconds in the women's 5,000-meter event. Athlete Vidya Ramraj bagged bronze in the women's 400-meter hurdles, setting a new national record in the process. India also secured a bronze medal in courage with Pinky Balhara finishing third in the women's under 78-kilogram category. In women's boxing, Olympic medalist Lavlina Borgohain and Priya Ghangas have assured India of 2 more medals. India are currently 12th in the Asian Games medal standings with a total of 45 medals comprising 4 gold, 20 silver and 21 bronze. And that is the end of this news bulletin.

This is Akashvani. The news read by R.S. Raghu. Union Home Minister Amit Shah yesterday inaugurated the conference on Prahar, National City Policy and Strategy in New Delhi. The conference deliberated upon the seven pillars of Prahar, including prevention, response, aggregating internal capacities, human rights, attenuating conditions for terrorism, aligning international efforts in recovery and resilience through a whole-of-society approach. Speaking on the occasion, the Home Minister said the government has adopted a zero-tolerance policy against all forms and manifestations of terrorism. He highlighted that from 2019 to 2026, the Narendra Modi government successfully brought back 288 fugitive criminals to India from 36 countries. Mr. Shah said, as a result of better coordination among agencies, more than 40 modules of Shehzad Bhatti network involved in cross-border smuggling.

0: smuggling of weapons, explosives and narcotics were busted. More than 100 FIRs were registered and 350 individuals were arrested across 15 states. He said at the same time the government declared Shehzad Bhatti Network a terrorist organization under Unlawful Activities Prevention Act, UAPA. India and the UAE have agreed to take steps for the timely implementation of initiatives relating to settlement of trade in local currency, integration of payment and messaging systems, and central bank digital currencies. The two sides reached the agreement during the 14th meeting of the India-UAE High-Level Joint Task Force on Investment in Mumbai yesterday. It was co-chaired by Commerce and Industry Minister Piyush Goyal and Managing Director of Abu Dhabi Investment Authority, Sheikh Hamid bin Zayed Al Nahyan. Addressing media after the meeting, Mr. Goyal said India has set a target of raising its total exports of goods and services to $1 trillion this year, from $863 billion last year. He said the two countries aim to take bilateral trade to $200 billion by 2032.
1: The Comprehensive Economic Partnership Agreement is now 4 years old. We have doubled our bilateral trade to $100 billion and have set an ambitious target to double it to $200 billion by 2032. The UAE believes in India. They have already invested $25 billion and is the seventh largest FDI source. The ultimate objective of taking investments from UAE to $100 billion in the years to come.
0: Meanwhile, Mr. Goyal will be on a visit to the United States of America from today till 5th of next month. During the visit, Mr. Goyal will participate in the two-day G20 trade ministers meeting, which will commence this Wednesday. Special camps will be organized for enrollment of young electors at colleges, universities and other educational institutions across Delhi from today as part of the Special Intensive Revision 2026. The Delhi Chief Electoral Office has urged the students to avail this opportunity for enrollment of their names in electoral rolls and participate in the democratic process. The camps will be held till Wednesday. According to the Delhi Chief Electoral Office, the last date to file claims and objections will be the 30th of next month. India continued its impressive medal-winning run at the Asian Games in Aichi, Nagoya, Japan yesterday, with athletes making their mark across shooting, cricket, courage and boxing. The country added 8 more medals to its tally, while the men's cricket team advanced to the semifinals. In athletics, India secured a double podium finish in the men's javelin throw, with Yashveer Singh clinching silver and Rohit Yadav bagging the bronze medal. Commonwealth Games bronze medalist Yashveer Singh delivered a personal best of 85.72 meters to secure the silver. India's Rohit Yadav completed the podium with an effort of 84.35 meters. Sri Shankar Murali clinched the silver medal in the men's long jump, recording a best effort of 8.07 meters, defending his silver at the previous games. Athlete Gulbir Singh won his second silver medal at the ongoing games, finishing runner-up in the men's 1,500-meter event. In shooting, Isha Singh won the silver medal in the women's 25-meter pistol individual event. Parul Chaudhary won her second bronze medal at the games, clocking 15 minutes 14.61 seconds in the women's 5,000-meter event. Athlete Vidya Ramraj bagged bronze in the medal's 400-meter hurdle, setting a new national record in the process. India also secured a bronze medal in courage, with Pinky Balhara finishing third in the women's under-78-kilogram category. In women's boxing, Olympic medalist Lavlina Borgohain and Priya Ganghas have assured India of 2 more medals, and that is the end of this news bulletin.

0: India after the meeting. Mr. Goyal said India has set a target of raising its total exports of goods and services to $1 trillion this year from $863 billion last year. He said the two countries aim to take bilateral trade to $200 billion by 2032.
1: The Comprehensive Economic Partnership Agreement is now 4 years old. We have doubled our bilateral trade to $100 billion and have set an ambitious target to double it to $200 billion by 2032. The UAE believes in India. They have already invested $25 billion and is the seventh largest FDI source. The ultimate objective of taking investments from UAE to $100 billion in the years to come.
0: Meanwhile, Mr. Goyal will be on a visit to the United States of America from today till 5th of next month. During the visit, Mr. Goyal will participate in the two-day G20 trade ministers meeting, which will commence this Wednesday. Special camps will be organized for enrollment of young electors at colleges, universities and other educational institutions across Delhi from today as part of the Special Intensive Revision 2026. The Delhi Chief Electoral Office has urged the students to avail this opportunity for enrollment of their names in electoral rolls and participate in the democratic process. The camps will be held till Wednesday. According to the Delhi Chief Electoral Office, the last day to file claims and objections will be the 30th of next month. India continued its impressive medal-winning run at the Asian Games in Aichi, Nagoya, Japan yesterday, with athletes making their mark across shooting, cricket, courage and boxing. The country added 8 more medals to its tally while the men's cricket team advanced to the semifinals. In athletics, India secured a double podium finish in the men's javelin throw, with Yashveer Singh clinching silver and Rohit Yadav bagging the bronze medal. Commonwealth Games bronze medalist Yashveer Singh delivered a personal best of 85.72 meters to secure the silver. India's Rohit Yadav completed the podium with an effort of 84.535 meters. Sri Shankar Murli clinched the silver medal in the men's long jump, recording a best effort of 8.07 meters, defending his silver at the precious games. Athlete Gulveer Singh won his second silver medal at the ongoing games, finishing runner-up in the men's 1,500-meter event. In shooting, Isha Singh won the silver medal in the women's 25-meter pistol individual event. Paril Chaudhary won her second bronze medal at the games, clocking 15 minutes 14.61 seconds in the women's 5,000-meter event. Athlete Vidya Ramraj bragged bronze in the women's 400-meter hurdles, setting a new national record in the process. India also secured a bronze medal in courage, with Pinky Balhara finishing third in the women's under-78-kilogram category. In women's boxing, Olympic medalists Lavlina Borgohain and Priya Ghangas have assured India of 2 more medals. India are currently 12th in the Asian Games medal standings, with a total of 45 medals comprising 4 gold, 20 silver and 21 bronze. And that is the end of this news bulletin.

0: 2032.
1: The Comprehensive Economic Partnership Agreement is now 4 years old. We have doubled our bilateral trade to $100 billion and have set an ambitious target to double it to $200 billion by 2032. The UAE believes in India. They have already invested $25 billion and is the seventh largest FDI source. The ultimate objective of taking investments from UAE to $100 billion in the years to come.
0: Meanwhile, Mr. Goyal will be on a visit to the United States of America from today till 5th of next month. During the visit, Mr. Goyal will participate in the two-day G20 trade ministers meeting, which will commence this Wednesday. Special camp will be organized for enrollment of young electors at colleges, universities and other educational institutions across Delhi from today as part of the Special Intensive Region 2026. Delhi Chief Electoral Office has urged the students to avail this opportunity for enrollment of their names in electoral rolls and participate in the democratic process. The camps will be held till Wednesday. According to the Delhi Chief Electoral Office, the last date to file claims and objections will be the 30th of next month. India continued its impressive medal-winning run at the Asian Games in Aichi, Nagoya, Japan yesterday, with athletes making their mark across shooting, cricket, courage and boxing. Country added 8 more medals to its tally while the men's cricket team advanced to the semifinals. In athletics, India secured a double podium finish in the men's javelin throw, with Yashvir Singh clinching silver and Rohit Yadav bagging the bronze medal. Commonwealth Games bronze medalist Yashvir Singh delivered a personal best of 85.72 meters to secure the silver. India's Rohit Yadav completed the podium with an effort of 84.35 meters. Srishankar Murli clinched the silver medal in the men's long jump record at best of 8.07 meters, defending his silver at the previous games. Athlete Gulveer Singh won his second silver medal at the ongoing games, finishing runner-up in the men's 1,500-meter event. In shooting, Isha Singh won the silver medal in the women's 25-meter pistol individual event. Paral Chaudhary won her second bronze medal at the games, clocking 15 minutes 14.61 seconds. In the women's 5,000-meter event, athlete Vidya Ramraj bagged bronze in the women's 400-meter hurdles, setting a new national record in the process. And that is the end of this news bulletin.

0: This is Akashvani, the news read by R.S. Raghu. Union Home Minister Amit Shah yesterday inaugurated the conference on Prahar, National City Policy and Strategy in New Delhi. The conference deliberated upon the seven pillars of Prahar, including prevention, response, aggregating internal capacities, human rights, attenuating conditions for terrorism, aligning international efforts, and recovery and resilience through a whole-of-society approach. Speaking on the occasion, the Home Minister said the government has adopted a zero-tolerance policy against all forms and manifestations of terrorism. He highlighted that from 2019 to 2026, the Narendra Modi government successfully brought back 288 fugitive criminals to India from 36 countries. India and the UAE have agreed to take steps for the timely implementation of initiatives relating to settlements of trade in local currency, integration of payment and messaging systems, and central bank digital currencies. The two sides reached the agreement during the 14th meeting of the India-UAE High-Level Joint Task Force on Investments in Mumbai yesterday. It was co-chaired by Commerce and Industry Minister Piyush Goyal and Managing Director of Abu Dhabi Investment Authority, Sheikh Hamid bin Zayed Al Nahyan. Addressing media after the meeting, Mr. Goyal said India has set a target of raising its total exports of goods and services to $1 trillion this year, from $863 billion last year. He said the two countries aim to take bilateral trade to $200 billion by 2032.
1: The Comprehensive Economic Partnership Agreement is now 4 years old. We have doubled our bilateral trade to $100 billion and have set an ambitious target to double it to $200 billion by 2032. The UAE believes in India. They have already invested $25 billion and is the seventh largest FDI source. The ultimate objective of taking investments from UAE to $100 billion in the years to come.
0: India has reaffirmed its commitment to combating racism, racial discrimination, xenophobia and related forms of intolerance during the 81st session of the United Nations General Assembly in New York. Delivering India's official statement at the high-level meeting marking the 25th anniversary of the adoption of the Durban Declaration and Program of Action, DDPA, yesterday, Minister of External Affairs Secretary Vasavi George underscored New Delhi's stance on promoting global equality and human dignity. Director Exploration of ONGC Om Prakash Sinha said E20 petrol can significantly reduce imports and substantially increase self-reliance. Mr. Sinha was speaking at the curtain raiser for India Energy.

Week IEW 2027 organized at the ONGC Institute of Reservoir Studies in Ahmedabad. He said E20 petrol is a challenge, but with technology there will also be a solution. Mr. Sinha said India has the world's highest incremental energy requirement, which makes IEW an important platform to discuss energy-related requirements, problems and solutions. He said countries are trying to reduce their dependence on foreign sources amid the war in West Asia. Direct non-stop air connectivity between India and Mongolia began yesterday with the launch of a regular service between New Delhi and Ulaanbaatar. This will reduce the journey between the two capitals to about 5 hours. The service operated by Mongolia's Hanu Air will run every Monday. The new route significantly reduces travel time for passengers who previously had to travel through transit points such as Beijing or Incheon, with such journeys taking roughly 13 to 18 hours. The direct connection is expected to facilitate tourism, medical travel and businesses. India continued its impressive medal-winning run at the Asian Games in Aichi, Nagoya, Japan yesterday, with athletes making their mark across shooting, cricket, courage and boxing. The country added 8 more medals to its tally, while the men's cricket team advanced to the semifinals. In athletics, India secured a double podium finish in the men's javelin throw, with Jasveer Singh clinching silver and Rohit Yadav bagging the bronze medal. Commonwealth Games bronze medalist Jasveer Singh delivered a personal best of 85.72 meters to secure the silver. India's Rohit Yadav completed the podium with an effort of 84.35 meters. And that is the end of this news bulletin.